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Yeah, a bit different song there from Split Enz that we've not used to. We're going to have Kenny Chesney's next singing Tequila Loves Me. Oh, yeah, I wonder why. Okay, so it's 22 minutes past eight here at Tank FM. You're listening to Chris on the Brekkie Show. Now, I know I've been a little bit slack over the last hour because I've got somebody with me and he's asking lots of questions about technical things and I really don't know how to answer. And but we're getting through it. Okay, Kenny Chesney and Tequila Sunrise.

was made, our minds were set, it was meant to be. I asked, will you? You said I do. I held you close to me.

Yeah, live traffic up and down the road, then around the local area. Let me just have a look. Still that work going on at night time there on the Isles Drive and between at Coffs Harbour between Isles Drive and Thompson's Road. It's on the Pacific Highway. They're doing resealing work at night. So if you're travelling at night up through that area. Ellenborough on the Oxley Highway at Rushes Creek. There's roadworks happening there right through to the 30th of July. It's every day, 6 a.m. to 6 p.m. Check your signage, exercise caution and reduce speed to 40 kilometres an hour. There will be traffic controllers on site, so allow a little bit extra time there. Yeah, much of the old, same old. So lots of road work going on, but no accidents to speak about. So, yeah, that's live traffic. And we'll go on and we're going to play The Monkees, Some of Shelley's Blues.

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3: Yeah, weather for the Mid-North Coast for Friday the 8th of May. It's going to be sunny. Areas this morning were frost and the frost has been gone, I guess, but it's about above the higher ground. That's a difficult thing to read. Areas of morning frost about the higher ground. Got it. Winds are west-southwest, 15 to 25 kilometres an hour, becoming light in the evening. We have a 5% chance of rain, and our fire danger and UV index are both sitting at moderate. It's currently 12.2 degrees here in Kempsey, and we have the humidity sitting at 45%. Wind is 20 kilometres an hour from the northwest with 29 kilometre hour wind gusts. Our barometric pressure is sitting at 1019.7 hectopascals. Temperatures expected up and down the coast today. We've got Southwest Rocks expecting 20 degrees, Coffs Harbour 21, Maxville, Port Macquarie and Taree and Foster all expecting 22 degrees and Kempsey 23. Our sunset this evening is 5:06 p.m. Wow, gee, that wind is picking up, isn't it, from early this morning. So it seems a bit cool and windy out there. Okay, we're going to play Mondo Rock, Summer of 81. Here we go.

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3: Yeah, big thank you to our sponsors there. We're going to play Susie Quattro, Can the Can, next.

Yeah, Can the Can there by Susie Quattro. We're going to have Rivers of Babylon next with Thy Hush.

there, the River of Babylon by, did I say Hush earlier? I meant Boney M. Oh, do you think you say when it's you're in a rush? Okay, we're going to have Skyhooks next singing Horror Movie.

0: Okay, that's me for the morning. Stay safe, everybody. Stay warm after this crisp early start. We're cruising into the news now, and I will be back Monday for Echoes of the Past, 9 till 12. Bill won't be in on Monday morning. He's got prior commitments, so we'll be on robot radio, as I call it, up until that time. So see you then.
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4: Good morning, I'm Laura Devoy. Police allege an Australian woman who travelled to Syria in 2014 was complicit in the purchase of a slave and knowingly kept the woman in her home. The 54-year-old who returned to Australia yesterday has been charged with four counts of crimes against humanity relating to enslavement, possessing a slave, using a slave and engaging in slave trading. A 31-year-old woman has been charged with enslavement and using a slave. Separately, a 32-year-old woman who also returned to Australia yesterday has been charged with joining ISIS. Australian Federal Police Assistant Commissioner Stephen Nutt says police have been preparing for a long time.
5: Operational planning for these matters started in 2015 and was later formalised under a coordination operation codenamed Courageon.
4: Iran's Islamic Revolutionary Guard Corps Navy says the US has violated the ceasefire, while the US has accused Tehran of acting first. In a post on social media, the IRGC accused the US of targeting an Iranian oil tanker moving towards the Strait of Hormuz. But the US Central Command says Tehran attacked first and American forces responded with self-defense strikes. It comes exactly 1 month after the ceasefire came into effect. The US Court of International Trade has ruled against President Donald Trump's widespread 10% tariffs. In February, Mr. Trump invoked Section 122 of the Trade Act 1974, which allowed him to bypass congressional approval under certain criteria. But the court today ruled the law was not an appropriate step for the kinds of trade deficits the president cited in his order. Today marks 81 years since Germany surrendered in the Second World War. There were celebrations across Australia. On the 9th of May, 100,000 people attended the Shrine of Remembrance in Melbourne. The Canberra Times reported floodlights over the Australian War Memorial stood in bright relief against the darkness, which is now passing from Europe and soon from the entire world. At that time, the war in the Pacific was ongoing. It came to an end 3 months later. And the home of National Radio News, radio station 2MCE, is celebrating 50 years of broadcasting. Broadcasting to central western New South Wales since 1976, 2MCE was one of the first FM community radio stations outside the major cities. John Martin was the first station manager. He says, like many community stations, 2MCE has helped launch media careers.
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4: Turning to sport, Fremantle has recorded its eighth consecutive win. The Dockers hosted Hawthorn last night, a top four clash to open round nine of the AFL. They were down by 19 points early in the fourth quarter, but kicked the last five goals of the game to beat the Hawks 12-16-88 to 11-7-73. Coach Justin Longmuir said it was a good effort for a team that has played four games in 18 days.
7: Didn't hear any players talking, whinging about it, talking about how sore they were. They just got to work and win, lose, or draw tonight. I thought we prepared really well.
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2: Here's your weather forecast for the Macleay Valley region on Tank FM. Friday's forecast is sunny. Areas of morning frost about higher ground. Winds westerly 15 to 25 kilometres per hour. Kempsey 23 and southwest rocks 20 degrees. Saturday's outlook is mostly sunny. Areas of morning frost about higher ground.
9: Slight chance of a shower along the coastal fringe, near zero chance elsewhere. Kempsey 24 and Southwest Rocks 21 degrees. Sunday's forecast is partly cloudy. Patches of morning frost about higher ground. The chance of morning fog in the south. Medium chance of showers along the coastal fringe, slight chance elsewhere. Kempsey 25 and Southwest Rocks 21 degrees. 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In other news, Farm Angels, formerly known as Drought Angels, need your support to help them rebuild the lives and livelihoods of Australian farmers in crisis. 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This concludes your latest summary of local weather conditions and community news on Tank FM. This is where we live.
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